0: Direto ao coração.
1: Look, we gotta talk. Dang, I know, but it's just some things I gotta get off my chest, alright?

know if you could hear me, you would say, there are always two sides of the story. You're so right. Here's mine. I cannot live without you.